Houston, Texas, Ellen Langley's at Electric 102.7. All last week was in the number one spot in the top five countdown. We'll find out where that plus everything else lands tonight. Coming up at 9 to kick off the five biggest songs.

know-it-all is on the line for Rick 1027. Every day, it seems like there's a new wedding rumor. Now the rumor is that Travis Kelce and Taylor Swift will be married at Madison Square Garden on July 3rd in front of like 1,200 people. We just need this wedding to happen. July 3rd, 1027 and Throwback from Taylor.

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0: Capital City weather.
6: Rain tomorrow, it'd be 86 for the high, then 92 for the high on Thursday, and 30% chance of storms on the way. Two Ledge Rig, 1027 with Noah Kahn and Great Divide.

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This Friday, we finally get the brand new Olivia Rodrigo album coming. 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This is Olivia's first

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7: Rain tomorrow. It'll be 86 for the high, then 92 and a chance of storms for Thursday. Electric 1027 and Teddy Swims with Lose Control.

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It's Electric, 1027-304-345-1027. 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Text in for this Justin Bieber. And Daisy's is on.

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0: Let's go. Izzy, Wade Hill, and Chantel in the morning.
2: No clipping is how you get into the back rooms in the original YouTube series. 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
3: How do you fall out? 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
2: You just no clip. 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
4: Try it right now, Izzy. 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
2: He's in the back rooms. 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
3: oh
2: what?
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2: He's got two good legs and a good arm.
3: They made me their king.
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0: 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New Olivia Rodrigo coming up in less than 10. This is Alex Warren.
1: They say the holy water's watered down, and this town's lost its faith. Our colors will fade eventually, so if our time is running out, day after day, we'll make the mundane a masterpiece. Oh my, my, oh my, my love, I take one look at you, you're taking me out.

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Noah Kahn and the Great Divide on a Let's Break 102.7. 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

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Tomorrow coming up 6 to 10. It's Bella K now.

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0: and Chantel, you want to start with some good news on this? Today's Wednesday, right?
1: Wednesday. Oh, it is Wednesday. Yeah.
0: Oh, my goodness. Oh, my goodness. Week is flying by.
2: Time flies.
0: There's an endangered California condor that has made history after flying into Oregon for the first time in 122 years. The bird, who's called Condor B9. That's not very personal.
2: That's...
0: Condor B9?
2: What would you name a vulture?
0: I think I'd name him Bones.
2: Bones?
0: Yeah.
1: Bones. Edgar.
2: Edgar? Why Edgar?
0: Yeah.
1: Like Edgar Allan Poe. Very dark.
2: That was a raven, not
1: demented.
2: A vulture.
1: I know, but like dark, demented, that kind of thing.
2: Okay.
1: Reminds
2: okay.
1: me of a crow.
2: All right. Mm-hmm. I can see that.
0: Well, Edgar Bones traveled 380 miles over 4 days before returning to his home in Northern California. Wildlife experts say the journey shows that they're beginning to expand their range again after decades of recovery programs. The condors were near extinction, so conservationists are feeling hopeful at the progress. And that's amazing, man. Birds are neat, especially those big ones.
2: Did you see that the video I sent you guys in the chat yesterday about that bird that landed on that dude's barn?
3: You know no. dang well I see that video. Well, you know
2: did
3: dang
2: you watch it,
3: well.
1: I did not.
2: It was no. some kind of freaky looking giant hawk looking thing, man. I don't know what it was, but it was big. It was a big bird.
0: In February 1 year, that year I got the flu from licking snow off of a rhododendron leaf.
2: How did you get the flu?
0: I blame the leaf for it. Rhododendrons are...
1: No, don't think that was it.
0: Well, I got the flu out there, and I had Ollie at the time. Ollie was... He had duck drive, and he would get birds all the time. I'd see him try and catch them out of the air.
2: Oh, okay.
0: And so we were walking through the woods, and I don't know what kind of bird it was, but it came flying out, and it scared us so bad that Ollie peed a little bit. we're out there like, we're big, strong. I got a gun on me. Like, we ain't scared, and I'm going to eat the snow off of this leaf. And a bird came flying out of there, and I was like, and then he peed a

Justin's new way to wake up. Wake up, wake up. It's Izzy, Wade Hill, and Chantel on Electric 102.7, the Capital City's number one hit music station.

0: It's Electric with Izzy, Wade, and Chantel. And I feel like I shouldn't reward Izzy's bad behavior by talking about this, but I'm going to.
1: Okay.
0: Sharks. So, when John Williams first played the two-note Jaws theme...
2: John Williams is one of the greatest composers of all time.
0: That's what I was waiting on. I didn't care about him being a composer.
2: Oh.
0: Thank you. When he played that for Steven Spielberg, he laughed, thinking it was a joke, and expected something a little more highbrow, apparently. And John replied, quote, "The sophisticated approach you would like me to take isn't the approach you took with the film I just experienced."
3: Ooh, got him!
1: Wow.
2: Dude,
1: mic drop.
2: You're stupid, Steve. Dude, no one's going to watch it. Dude, you wasted your money.
0: I think that's... I could not imagine a different theme.
2: No. Dude, John Williams did Star Wars. He did Superman. And I always get 2001, A Space Odyssey. He did that as well.
1: Yeah.
2: He did a lot of other things as well. But those, Superman, to Wade and I, probably is the most iconic.
1: Yeah.
2: And when there were other Superman movies after Christopher Reeve that didn't use the John Williams theme, I was disappointed.
1: Trash.
2: Because it wasn't Superman.
1: They were trash.
2: Yeah.
0: I don't know if I can even think of what the Superman...
1: Dun, dun, dun, dun, dun. Dun, dun, dun, dun. Dun, dun, dun, dun.
0: I don't think that's
2: dun,
0: as...
2: Dun, dun,
0: I don't think that's as iconic as dun.
2: Ma'am, you are incorrect.
1: Oh, my Lord. Somebody going to have to get her out of here.
2: Dude, when you hear that
1: Steven,
2: song...
1: Steven, you better come get your girl.
2: When you hear that song, Kryptonite will make you weak.
1: Boom. Boom.
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0: It's Electric with Izzy, Wade, and Chantel. Let's keep the animal theme going.
1: Okay.
0: I sent this to the chat last night. I know you guys didn't watch it because nobody's brought it up, because it's one of those things when you see it, you're going to be like, oh my God. Have you guys heard about the video, rather, where the dog went in and caught the shark at the beach?
1: No.
0: It was a cane corso.
2: Oh my goodness. Those dogs are stout.
0: Those are some mean looking dogs. This shark was kind of thrashing around in the shallow water. And the dog was like, it kept running up and like, woof, and then, you know, backing off a little bit. And the shark just kept swimming around and thrashing. Well, finally, the dog just took off and jumped in the shallow water and was like wrestling with the shark. Finally, bit it on the shark's head and drug it out of the water and had it on the beach.
1: Jeez.
2: Oh, my goodness.
0: It's not like a 9-foot shark, but
2: it
0: still.
2: It doesn't matter. Could you imagine the street cred he's lost?
0: Dude.
2: They'd be like, what are you talking about, Craig? You want me to go get that dog? You want me to go get that dog, Craig? What are you talking about?
0: I mean, dude, that cane corso. I mean, I've always liked that one video. It's a funny video where the mailman comes up on the door. And the cane corso bursts through the screen door, knocks the door off its hinges, and the mailman goes running.
2: Oh, that's funny.
0: Yeah, that's always been one of my favorites, but this is my new favorite cane corso video.
1: How big was the shark?
0: I'm guessing it was probably like 5 foot.
2: That's a big shark.
0: I mean, that's a pretty good-sized shark.
1: I was imagining like a 1 or 2 footer.
0: No, this was a good-sized shark.
1: Dang.
0: Just came what up beach and it was bit at. It like right... Like, if my nose is like the snout, we're pointy, bit it like right there.
1: In the forehead?
0: Between its eyes. And drug it up on the beach.
2: I saw a picture of something. I want to say it was a dog eating a shark in Australia, and two snakes were in the background mating while a bear watched. And it was like, this is the most Australian thing I've ever seen. But I could be wrong about all those animals. I just know a shark was getting eaten on the beach.
0: That sounds fake. Like, that sounds so Australia, it's fake.
2: Yeah. Have you seen anybody? I mean, in Australia, you fight kangaroos, like, on the rig. Yeah.
0: I love when that guy goes after that kangaroo that's got his dog in a headlock.
2: Yeah.
0: He's like, I'm going to win.
1: Anytime I hear kangaroo, I think of Kangaroo Jack.
2: What is that?
1: The movie.
0: What's that from?
2: I've never watched that movie.
0: I haven't seen it either.
1: I can't believe you haven't seen it. I swear, I think it's from, like, the 90s, maybe early 2000s.
2: Yeah.
1: I'll have to look it up.
2: I'm going to look it up. Is it funny?
1: It is funny. It's hilarious. It was one Dad and I watched.
0: Is it, obviously Australia?
1: Yes.
0: Yes.
1: Because it has a kangaroo.
2: That'd be funny.
0: I thought so, but I was like, you know.
2: Kangaroo Jack, take place in Montana.
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0: Wade and Chantel. It's electric. Good morning. Shanny, what is one of the things you are definitely afraid of?
1: Oh, snakes.
0: Snakes.
1: That's probably my biggest one.
0: That's my favorite one to talk about because several thousand people lost power after an outage caused by a snake.
1: Ew.
0: This happened in Statesville, North Carolina. 4,500 customers lost power because of this snake.
2: Did he get in a box and short it out?
0: Let's see here. Company officials told reporters that the outage happened after a snake came in contact with equipment at an area substation, and it was off for about an hour and a half. Could you imagine being the lineman who got the call?
1: Nope.
0: And they're like, hey, man, come on out here. There's a snake in this box. I bet three people quit their job that day. At least three people are like, nope. No.
2: At that point, you don't have to worry about it because it's dead. It got fried.
0: Hopefully. I mean, if it, but yeah.
2: I don't if it know. Knocked out 4,000 people's electricity, it had to get killed.
1: Or it's just angry. I think it's like a jack in the box when you open it.
2: If it survived, it had to be the Titan boa.
1: I was just saying, what kind was it?
0: Well, so they didn't show a picture of it or anything. And it may have been too far gone to really tell.
1: I'd be afraid it was sneaking in my house. The power went out and they said a snake did it. I'd be like, it's in here. He's here.
2: It's made it.
0: The snake is in my house.
1: I'm going to be taken.
2: The slither is coming from inside.
1: And then you just hear that. I'm a snaky little snake.
0: I'm a sneaky snake.
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8: Good morning. I'm Bob Hamilton, checking back into your Electric 1027 Traffic Center. Highways look good. They've got that tree out of the roadway in Clendenin there at Reamer Road. That was the only thing that we had going on the first time around. Highways are starting to get a little bit busy now. You see a good steady flow of traffic, I-64 eastbound from the construction zone there at Montrose up to the Oakwood Bridge and then onto the split. But it's all moving well enough. You don't need any extra time yet. We'll keep you updated with everything here in your Electric Traffic Center.
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0: It's Electric with Izzy, Wade, and Chantel. And I feel like some of these topics we discuss, you know, the three of us really shine. It is.
1: It's always great when we can hurt someone's feelings.
0: We're so good at it.
1: And share with you how to do it. This is the FAQ, how to hurt people's feelings this morning on this good Wednesday morning.
0: Although, honestly, I feel like a lot of the ones we use with each other, we can't say on air.
1: We cannot say on the air, no.
0: So we're going to do, I guess, we could go as far as what, PG-13, maybe? Is that?
1: If you wouldn't say it in front of your kids or preacher, don't say it now.
0: Well, Izzy, you'd still say a lot.
2: Well, the show would have never gotten off the ground.
0: We wouldn't be here today.
2: Clearly, we've not been PG-13.
0: Okay, so what's your favorite go-to insult?
1: All right, my favorite, and I've used this here at work with a woman, and she did not realize it was directed at her, and I think that's one of the reasons it's my favorite, is I said, listen, I never argue with a fool, because if someone walks up on us arguing right now, they won't know which one of us is the fool. That is good advice, she said.
0: Yeah, like it almost doesn't sound like an insult.
2: I think I know who you were talking about.
1: Yeah, you do. By that impression, yeah.
0: You know exactly who he's talking about.
1: You know dang well who he's talking about.
2: The one that I use around the house all the time because I get in trouble for cursing is cotton-headed ninny muggins.
0: That's my favorite.
2: Yeah.
0: Just a cotton-headed ninny muggin.
2: I get told to quit cursing all the time.
0: By your wife or your children?
2: My wife.
0: The kids are like, let it out.
1: Kids are like, cuss daddy. Daddy, teach us a new cuss word, daddy.
2: Well, it's so weird. It's just so weird now that Riley is...
1: old enough to cuss?
2: Old enough to cuss. I mean, she's better at it than I am. And
1: Let's call her up and have her cuss.
2: I thought I was an Olympic gold medalist.
1: Text me your number. We're going to call her up right now. Put it in chat.
0: If you call her this early, she probably will cuss you out. She probably will cuss you
1: out. That'll be awesome. I'm trying to get cussed out right now.
2: Colin let one fly on the stairs the other day and hit.
1: Oh, so, I thought you were saying call and let one.
2: No, Colin. He let one fly on the stairs the other day out of nowhere. And I was
1: what
2: like,
1: did he say?
2: Did you just say? And he was like, what did yes, I did.
1: What did it start with? What did it start with?
2: B.
1: Oh, man, I say that to the nice the old lady live next door. Hey, B, you want me to cut your grass?
0: He says that to women at Sam's.
1: That's right.
0: Hey, you want me to get that
1: B?
0: Toilet paper?
1: Hey, you want me to pick up that dog food? No, I'd never do that.
2: Hey, B, may I approach?
1: Let me tell you, the most embarrassed I've ever been is my mom was dating this dude. And it's right after my dad died. It was a sticky situation anyways. No one really liked him. I was trying to be nice to him just because it was my mom, you know? And we're at Cracker Barrel. And Cracker Barrel had just started selling beer at the time. And so she walks by. He's like, A-O-B, the waitress. A-O-B, can I get another beer? And my mom, and I looked at my mom. She goes, it's just how he talks to people. I was like, it doesn't make it right. Even the waitress is like, what'd he say?
0: Excuse me?
1: Even I was shocked, and I don't get shocked.
2: I'm surprised he didn't get an immediate forehead poke. That's what I was pausing, waiting for you to tell the rest of the story.
1: He was across the table.
2: I leaned over, poked him in the forehead, and told him, you don't talk like that in front of my mom.
1: I was shocked, man. Like, I was like, what did he say?
0: I would have made it known.

0: And be like, I do not condone that behavior. Like, don't spit in my food, please. Please.
1: Spit in his beer, though. The question is this morning, what is your favorite insult?
0: 888-937-4487.
2: Hey, what's up? It's the Kid Laroi.
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3: Electric.

0: It's Electric with Izzy, Wade, and Chantel. The number this morning, 888-937-4487. Today we're talking insults. What's that insult? Your go-to.
1: Hey, who you calling a cootie queen, you lint licker?
0: Can we?
2: You scared me. You can say cootie with a T, cootie. Just not with a C-H.
1: No. That's something totally different.
2: Street with a T, just not a K and a R.
0: Wait a minute, hang on. I'm going to have to start writing this down.
2: Yeah. There's a bunch of rules. There's a bunch of rules with these.
1: Do you all not remember the Orbit gum commercial?
0: Yeah.
1: Yeah. Lint licker?
0: Lint, yeah.
1: I love that one. Yeah. That's a good insult, especially for
0: you. Got a here. Dirty mouth? Clean it up!
1: That sounded aggressive.
0: No, it was a tiny... Remember, that's what she'd yell, that tiny little blonde lady?
1: Yeah.
0: She was like the littlest petite woman, and she'd be like, got a dirty mouth? Clean it up! It's funny.
2: I think they should have used you for that.
0: They should have. I think I'd be great at commercials like that. 888-937-4487, your favorite insult, go.
3: Good morning.
2: Well, hi.
3: What is it?
2: I said, well, hi.
3: Hi.
2: You have...
3: I usually just tell them, I refuse to have a battle of wits with an unarmed person.
0: Oh.
1: That's good.
0: I like that. That's a good insult.
2: I do love that. Oh, snap. And I bet they're like, what'd she say?
1: Excuse me?
3: Like, I don't understand. I'm like, exactly.
2: Exactly. That's why I said it. What's your name?
3: Gretchen.
2: That's good to talk to you, Gretchen.
0: Thanks, Gretchen.
3: Yep.
0: Hey, West Virginia, get ready for the 3rd annual Market Street Festival, hosted by Thornhill Ford Lincoln on the Thornhill Motor Mile, US 119 in Chapmanville, June 13th, noon to 5. 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

0: traffic centers. We get this 7 o'clock hour, three crashes all of a sudden with the rain. You've got one quarter G northbound between Childress Road and Southridge Center. Car off to the side of the road and injuries in that crash. You have got a crash 77 northbound at Eden's Fork, the 105 mile marker. And you've got a crash in the 600 block of West Washington Street down on the west side. The rest of the valley, including 64, looking good. We'll keep you updated with everything here in your Electric Traffic Center.
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0: to my house.
1: It's my house.
2: It's Izzy, Wade, and Chantel, and we're discussing your favorite insults today. The number is 888-937-4487, and I thought of another one.
1: Okay.
2: Listen, I can explain it to you, but I can't understand it for you.
3: I do. I like that one.
2: That's a good one. That's a good. Good morning.
1: Doing, boo.
4: I am driving to work. What are you doing?
2: You know, I'm answering the phone, trying to get to you while you're going to work. What do you do, Paula?
4: I work at Northeast State Community College.
2: Hey, I love Northeast State.
1: Isn't that where you went to school?
2: Yep, that's where I went to school. I would go back there if I had the money. I love that school.
1: You know, there's loans and grants for that.
2: What not for me. Do? Cybersecurity, probably.
4: Oh, that'd be awesome.
2: Well, what can awesome. I interrupted you with my dreams?
4: That is fine. I wanted to tell you what my insult is.
2: What is it?
4: It is eat a bean.
2: Hey, you're going to say that to the wrong person one of these days, dear.
3: Don't you ever say that to Izzy.
4: I've done that since I was a teenager. I have no idea where it came from. But I am well known for telling people to eat a bean.
1: Oh, I got a good idea where that came from.
2: No,
1: I used to watch HBO when the picture was all scrambled, too.
2: We're going to wash your mouth out before you go to work.
3: You need some Orbit.
2: Well, thank you for calling. Will you tell the staff at Northeast I said what up?
4: Do it. You all have a great day.
1: You too.
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0: It's Electric with Izzy, Wade, and Chantel. Good morning to all you son of biscuit-eating bulldogs.
1: You tried hard on that.
2: Yeah, that was a good...
1: I think you're too nice.
0: Yeah. That was also from the Orbit commercial.
2: Do you ever get mean?
0: With you two, yes.
2: No, all you fair. Don't.
0: Yeah, no, I'm nice all the time.
2: Do you think she gets mean with us off air?
1: No.
2: No. Mm-mm.
1: No, I've never left. And man, she was in a bad mood today. I've never, ever
2: no.
1: left.
0: I'm pretty good at hiding my feelings. The Zoloft helps with that as well.
1: That you just don't have none. That's what it is.
0: Yeah, Zoloft, that's what it is. I'm feelingless.
2: I almost said something real bad. 888-937-4487.
1: I got a message here. Tiffany, she's got a funny kid. She said Gabe told a lady in Florida at a 7-Eleven that was being rude to the cashier that she needed to go build a bench and sit down. And knowing Gabe, that. I don't think he said bench.
3: Bless your heart.
1: That is, yep.
2: Yeah, that's number one.
1: Somebody says that. They're not being nice.
3: I mean, it could be nice. It all depends on how you deliver it.
1: When's the last time you used it in a not nice way?
3: I probably said it at work yesterday.
1: What do you do?
3: I'm a front desk receptionist.
0: Oh, yeah, you definitely,
2: yeah, you definitely said it. Probably a bunch.
1: Oh, for that kind of doctor?
3: Yeah.
1: Do you ever get, like, someone called you, that you'll answer the phone, you're like, such and such, OBGYN, can I help you? And they'll be like, listen, I got a leak down here. And you're like, stop, I'm not a doctor.
3: I get a lot of very interesting phone calls, and they like to tell you a little too much for my job.
1: I'm not qualified for this, ma'am.
0: All I can think of.
3: It's usually, bless your heart, that's above my pay grade.
0: All I could think of was, if you've got a leak, let Izzy take a peek.
1: Oh, goodness. Well, thank you for calling, darling.
3: You're welcome.
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0: It's Electric with Izzy, Wade, and Chantel this morning. We're talking insults, 888-937-4487. Bill says he tries not to curse, so he just says peanut butter and jelly.
1: Bill, we know you, Bill.
0: I know you. Yeah.
2: Y'all know Bill?
1: No, you don't.
2: He don't say peanut butter and jelly?
0: He doesn't say peanut butter and jelly.
1: He does not. I guarantee it. Some of the requests he sends for the Friday morning throwback. Yeah.
0: He says the real words.
1: You ain't saying.
2: He don't censor. I tell you, one time my brother, he was at a grocery store in Taze Valley, and as he was walking by some employees, they said the really bad word in front of his kids.
0: The G word?
2: No, another really bad one.
0: The C word?
2: Wait, when you just want to go through them all?
0: I'm just trying
1: start
0: to figure out
1: start at the beginning
0: out
1: of the alphabet.
2: No, neither one of those.
0: I'm almost there.
2: You're almost there. And he calls me and he was like, I just said, you know, to them, I don't think that's the language you want to use in front of my kids or customers. And I was like, that makes me mad. I'm going to call down there. He's like, I already took care of it. I was like, no, you're mad for the wrong reason. I'm mad because I wanted to be the first one to say that in front of your kids, which I was. I was like, man, that's some. He took that from me and I'm angry about it.
1: That's all I wanted.
2: I'm going to come down there and I'm going to poke everybody in the forehead. I'm never going to live that one down.
1: Ever, you are not.
0: Ever. I'm the only one of the three of us that's seen it in person outside of you.
2: Oh, that's true.
0: She doesn't even know the glory.
1: No. I'm kind of jealous. I want to see it happen.
0: It's majestic.
2: I don't get mad like that anymore.
1: Speaking of poking in forehead, though.
0: You know dang well you get mad like that still.
1: Yes, you do. Somebody said, and I think this is the greatest thing, they've just started giving people a thumbs down.
2: Oh, just like, that's awesome. Yeah, that would be hurtful if somebody did that.
3: I'd be like, how can I change that? I'm going to turn that to a thumbs up.
0: Especially at the wrong time.
2: Well, hi, who's this? I can't hear you very well, bud. I'm sorry.
4: Speak up.
2: What's up, Easton? What can we do for you this morning, buddy?
4: What kind of car do you drive?
2: Not a Toyota, Easton. Not a Toyota, sir.
0: Oh, you about to make him feel bad, Easton. You hurt his feelings.
2: Yeah, as a matter of fact, I'm not even driving one of mine. I borrowed one.
4: You don't even have one?
2: No. No. Easton's like, I'm 7. I even got a car, is he?
1: He's like, I don't even want to talk to you.
0: This is it.
2: What kind of toy do I want?
1: Well, he can't discuss that with you.
2: I'd like to have a pair of roller skates right now is what I'm thinking.

0: have a good day, though.
1: Well, I hope you do too, buddy.
2: I got to be honest with you. That's the best insult we've had all day.
3: Yeah. You don't have one?
2: What kind of car do you drive?
1: You don't even have a car?
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8: 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Got a couple of crashes this time around. One new one, that is going to be Route 21 and Caneva Lane out in Sissonville near the post office. That crash has some injuries, so everything is shut down there for the moment. And they're still working the one in the 600 block of West Washington Street on the west side of Charleston. Interstates are busy, especially 64 eastbound, but they're moving well with no troubles. We'll keep you updated with everything here in your Electric Traffic Center.
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0: It's Izzy, Wade, and Chantel, and Shani with the top three.
1: So, number one, I feel like this has been a huge case. So, I want to go ahead and talk about it. The Carmelo Anthony, right? The track meet stabbing. I don't know if that's appropriate. It happened, what was that, like a year or so ago?
2: I think, yep.
1: They finally sentenced him to 35 years in prison.
0: And he could have gotten up to 99.
1: I was going to say, yeah, it could have been up to like life in prison.
2: Why did he not get 99? I'm just curious. Because I haven't followed it as closely as you guys have.
0: I want to say because some jurors considered it a crime of passion, like not thought out.
1: Yeah.
0: Just bam, he reacted.
2: Okay.
1: Well, and I thought it would have been a juvenile case, but he's over 18, right? So was he tried as an adult?
0: When it happened, but tried as an adult. Yes, that's correct.
1: Oh, so he was tried as an adult.
2: Just one more question, if I may. Didn't you say he already had the knife out?
0: No, it was already a folding knife, and it was open in his bag.
2: Okay.
0: According to the prosecution.
1: That's unusual. Like, how'd you have that open? And then again, have one on school property.
2: Well,
0: I don't think it was school property. I think it was school event. Yeah.
1: Oh, so the track meet wasn't at
2: a lot of people carry knives. I don't see a problem with carrying a knife at all, but to have a folding knife open in your bag already, that seems a bit odd.
1: But again, this is one of those things, you could talk about this case for a really long time and get into all the details of it. But we won't. We'll move on to number two. So

0: just blackout tattoos.
1: Yeah, why?
0: Because that's what's not really point? Art.
1: Just get sleeves, yeah. bro. Just get sleeves.
0: Just wear a like, long sleeve black shirt sleeves. All the time.
1: Yes.
2: Yeah. Yeah, I don't understand that. And it says that this massive tattooing he had it done in just 2 months, even though the artist recommended 2 years. They said it should have taken a whole lot longer.
0: That just seems dangerous and not creative.
2: Well, apparently it was dangerous because back when he was getting it done, he came down with a bad sickness that turned his skin yellow.
0: Oh, he Ooh. Had is it jaundice?
2: It doesn't say what it was, but he said he got really sick. He wasn't able to sleep. And he stopped being able to move certain parts of his upper body.
0: Good Lord.
1: Goodness, goodness.
2: Yeah, so that one's a little warning if you plan on getting a bunch of blackout tattoos.
0: Take some time.
2: Yeah, if you're going to do it, take some time with it. Number three, I was just watching this video before we started talking. Matt Damon was on Jimmy Kimmel. And I don't think I
0: love their relationship.
1: One. Don't they have a weird relationship?
2: Wait, Jimmy Fallon.
1: Sorry, Matt Damon, we didn't get to you tonight.
0: Yeah, was it
1: Fallon?
0: Yeah, she okay. got it.
2: I'm sorry.
0: You messed it up.
2: I get the Jimmys confused.
0: I take it back. I don't like Jimmy Fallon.
2: You don't like Jimmy Fallon?
0: Mm-hmm.
2: I think he's my favorite of all of them. I don't really watch the
0: I'm
2: night
0: gonna
2: shows.
0: I'm not going to hold that against you.
2: Well, I appreciate that. But it was in fact Jimmy Fallon that he was on. And he, Matt Damon, is now a rapper named Nomad.
0: Nomad?
2: Do you know where that comes from?
1: Shut up. Mm-mm. I know what nomads are, but I don't know where this comes from.
2: It's Damon spelled backwards.
0: Oh.
2: Nomad? Get it?
0: Okay.
1: Now that you told me, I get it.
2: I don't think it's taken too seriously, though. It's all part of a campaign called Get Blue by his charity, water.org, which aims to help get water to people around the world who need it. Some major brands like Starbucks, Gap, Amazon are joining the effort as well. So it's not going to be the greatest music you've ever heard, much like my pajamas.
1: You know what, man? You can throw that out there.
2: We were talking about insults a little bit ago. I just wanted to throw that out there.
1: Bam! I should have played it at your wedding.
2: Boom!
0: Wouldn't you have died if that had been your first dance?
2: It's just...
0: my pajamas. That would have been awesome.

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0: It's Electric with Izzy, Wade, and Chantel. And I just got a text from Shannon. So it's been raining off and on so hard up here. Mm-hmm. It's raining down there today, right?
1: Yeah.
0: Yeah. I was going to say.
1: It's raining right now. Yeah.
0: Yeah. I thought you said it was going to rain all week down there. And we're supposed to have raining off and on all week. And so she's like, hey, it's raining so bad, you know, remind everybody to be careful. And I'm like, yeah, that's very nice.
1: Very thoughtful.
0: Turn your windshield wipers and your lights on. That's so important. This morning, I'm coming to work, right? And it is raining so hard. Did the thunderstorm wake you up this morning, Shani? I mean, it was lightning and everything.
2: Thunderstorms put me to sleep like a baby.
0: Well, I don't know why. Normally, I don't. It doesn't bother me. But this morning, I was like, I'm up. Thank you, Jesus. I'm awake. I'm ready. I'm ready to go to work. So I'm on my way to work this morning. And it's raining off and on so hard. So you're like speeding up, slowing down, all this stuff. And I've got my lights on, obviously, because it's dark. I roll up on this truck. No lights on this truck at all. I almost hit this dude.
1: What kind of truck? What, like tractor trailer?
0: It was like, no, it was like a flatbed truck. Like, it was bigger than a box truck, but it was like a flatbed. And it was hauling like several forklifts on the back of it.
2: Jeez.
0: And this was on 64. It wasn't like this was on like 60 or, you know, 35, one of the smaller roads.
1: 64 would be like 81.
0: Yeah, like 81. Right. Yeah. And dude had no lights on. And I literally had to swerve when my headlights finally hit him because, I mean, the visibility was nothing this morning. I finally had to swerve. I jerked it in the left lane, slammed on the horn. Shame on you guys. I'm trying to do something nice and remind everybody. Eat a bean. That's what

0: I said, roll down the window, yelled at the dude, eat a bean!
1: Or give him a thumbs down.
0: Thumbs down.
2: Now, what was his deal, I wonder?
0: I don't know what the deal was. I mean, there were no lights on the truck at all. And I feel like that's not one of those things that you would have just missed in the inspection. Because heavy equipment like that, don't you have to inspect it more often than if you're hauling something? Don't you have to hit like weigh stations and stuff?
1: Yeah.
2: I think it depends on the weight.
0: I would think with three or four forklifts on the back of it, it had to have some heft, some girth.
2: I'm just glad you jerked it in the left lane.
0: Yeah.
2: Good job for you.
0: So, windshield wipers and headlights. Just be safe.
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6: 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I'm Bob Hamilton checking in again to your Electric 1027 Traffic Center. Still got one crash of the three or four that we've had. Working that one Route 21 at Kneva Lane out in Sissonville near the post office. Injuries in that one, so it could be a little while longer. Interstates have thinned out real nicely here in the last 10 or 15 minutes, so no trouble spots on the bigger roadways. We'll keep you updated with everything here in your Electric Traffic Center.
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0: and Chantel, and it's time for
1: Dumb Criminal.
0: It's not fair to ask you where this happened because you know you sent it to me.
2: Yeah.
3: Yeah.
0: I'm a little disappointed in the outcome.
2: I'm still excited about it, though.
3: I am. I am excited to talk about it. It happened, just in case you're unaware, in good old West Virginia.
0: In Kanawha County, West Virginia, which is where Wade and Chantel are.
2: Chucktown.
0: A man has been arrested because he stole an ambulance from Thomas Memorial Hospital. Well, I guess it's called WVU Thomas Hospital now.
3: Oh, yeah, that's true.
0: Yeah, I've been gone quite a while. My apologies.
2: Why are we on a run of ambulance thefts?
3: That's been our thing here lately, and I don't know why.
2: There was one at Shannon's Hospital the other day.
0: Really?
2: I don't know what's going on. You're not going to get away with it. It's an ambulance.
3: It's kind of obvious, but it makes me think of like Step Brothers. Just like there's so much room for activities.
0: Well, they found the dude. His name was Holden Stapleton. Holden is 40. And if you know Holden, would you hit us up and let us know what was going on? Like, why did he take it? Is he okay?
3: Clearly not.
0: And here's it. He stole it. According to them, it was a Lincoln County ambulance, and they were dropping off a patient. So then they chased him back towards Lincoln County out to Childress Road. So he's like, I'm just going to take it back for you. Don't worry about it. I got you. I'll take it back.
3: So were they getting the patient out of the back, and this dude just jumped in the front seat?
0: Well, apparently, because there's no kidnapping charges on here.
2: I don't know this to be a fact, but I've heard that a lot of times they leave ambulances running all the time.
3: Like cop cars?
2: Like cop cars. So that may have, I'm not saying that it was, but that may have been involved.
3: At that point, you're kind of asking for it if you don't lock it.
0: In this day and age, sadly.
2: Yeah.
3: I know in my car, though, because I've had to climb through the trunk a couple times. Even if you leave the car on and take the keys with you and lock it, it won't let you open it back up. What? Even though you have the keys outside the car.
2: What?
3: Yeah. It locks it. But you can get the trunk open. So.
2: That's the dumbest thing I've ever heard. How's that a safety feature?
3: I thought you said it was a safety feature when we talked about it the other day.
2: I don't think that's a safety feature. I mean, maybe, but it still seems like somebody could make off with your car.
0: You guys got a highfalutin car.

0: cars over there.
1: What kind of car you got?
2: The PD.
3: You know, just... I ain't got one, Wade. You just want to talk snap. What's your problem? What kind of car you got is it? Remind us.
0: Bitch.
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0: It's Electric with Izzy Wade and Chantel. Is it iced tea or iced tea?
1: Iced tea. I say ice.
0: Did you use a D or not a D?
1: No, I don't use. You know dang well I use a D. I use iced tea, but it's probably iced.
0: Okay, so
1: it?
0: Izzy is no D. Wade, no D. No D? Mm.
1: We're wrong.
0: You're
1: aren't
0: supposed
1: we?
0: To have the D.
2: I mean, that is correct.
0: Today is National Iced Tea Day. So, but you know, over time, we tend to drop letters. So according to...
2: Is that what happened to your G?
0: I knew that's where that was going. And I debated even talking about this. According to Merriam-Webster Dictionary, both are fine, but it's actually supposed
1: to be... I'm sorry. It's Merriam-Webster's Dictionary, but go ahead.
0: Merriam-Webster?
1: Dictionary.

0: Oh, no, D.
1: Yeah.
0: Funny. So it's...
2: Bless her heart.
0: Oh, that was full circle. That was full circle. But apparently, I never thought about this, but in the dictionary, yes, it is iced. I-C-E-D.
2: I just don't like it. It tastes terrible. Sweet, unsweet, hot, cold.
0: Sweet tea is get out of West Virginia.
2: It's terrible.
1: One of my favorite lines in Ted Lasso is in one of the first episodes where he goes to England and he's talking to the lady who owns that soccer club. Mm-hmm. And she's like, how do you take your tea? And he's like, usually straight back to the counter because somebody's made a terrible mistake.
2: That's awesome. Mm.
0: No, you need to go to Arizona if you don't like sweet tea. But anyway, I won't get on that. I won't go on a diatribe on that.
2: Okay.
0: So it was saying, like that, like saying, like, yes, in that case, I do drop the G. A lot
2: you drop
0: of people,
2: it when it's inappropriate, though. Like, yeah, that's appropriate.
1: That's
2: at that
1: appropriate.
2: Point. Yeah.
1: But you can't be like, I got a wedding ring.
0: A wedding ring?
1: Hang out with Cody.
2: That's, I got to be honest, out of all the words that you say,
1: hang out.
2: The hang out is the one that,
0: hang
2: it's
0: out.
2: Like nails on a chalkboard.
0: Hang out.
2: If we're in the tree
0: hang?
2: Truck.
0: You don't like when I say hang?
2: I don't like it. And it makes me just want to be like, stop it. Use the G.
1: Well, the first time she said it, I was like, are my Hanes out? And she can see them? Because that's what I wear is Hanes draws. These are the red ones I got on right now. And Hanes around. My Hanes out.
0: Why are you
1: she
0: looking
1: can see
0: at
1: my
0: Hanes?
1: Draws.
0: Well, apparently some people drop the T as well, okay? So it was like a lot of people just drop letters. So,
1: so
0: like
1: people
0: first...
1: are out there drinking ice E. Who drinking ice E?
2: For somebody who taught English for so long, you should not be allowed to talk about breaks such as this.
1: Hey, man, I was down in Alice, Texas, and that step city is huge.
2: Looking to hang out with all my friends.
0: You know, you drop the T in, like, instead of first thing, people say first thing.
1: What? Oh, okay.
2: No, they don't.
0: Yeah, they do. Instead first? Of saying first. They say first thing, like drop the T.
1: I think I say the T, but I may not. I may say it so fast.
0: Yeah, like you say it so quick that you just randomly drop stuff like that. But other words, I did not know this. So it's supposed to be boxed set instead of box set. Skimmed milk instead of skim milk. Waxed paper, whipped cream.
2: It even says skim. I don't drink skim milk, but doesn't it say skim milk on the package?
0: I thought it did.
2: Yeah.
1: Whip. I like who whipped cream. I like that.
0: Wheat Thins.
1: Wheat Thins. There's hair in it.
2: Well.
1: All right.
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5: Good morning. I'm Bob Hamilton in your Electric 1027 Traffic Center. Getting ready to take that last look across the valley's highways. It is a slow one with heavy rain moving through the valley right now. And you got two crashes, both in the Sissonville area. We've been telling you about the one, Route 21, Caneva Lane in Sissonville. Still working with that one. And then there's a crash with injury 77 northbound at the 110 mile marker near Tupper's Creek. So that's going to be slow. Have a wonderful day. We'll be back in here about 3:30 this afternoon. Turn everything around and head home from here in your Electric Traffic Center.
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0: It's Electric with Izzy, Wade, and Chantel, and we have teamed up with Poca Valley, and we've got a couple of e-bikes up for grabs. Two Mosh City Gen 2 e-bikes powered by Harley-Davidson. We're going to give these things away, I think, Monday, but you got to get qualified first.
1: These things are cool. They're fast. And they don't require gas.
0: They've got the big fat tires on them.
2: Do they have fat tires?
0: They got fat tires.
1: Them tires are thick.
3: What's that one in the back look like?
1: Thick.
3: Dragging a wagon on an e-bike.
0: There's a lot of junk in the trunk. Okay. All right.
2: We got them all out.
0: I guess.
1: We good?
0: All right. What number are we texting today, Shani? 304-345-1027. What?
1: It's Izzy's turn to pick.
2: Oh. Okay. I'll pick. I'm going to say, let's do eight.
0: Eight?
2: Mm. All right. Let's do eight.
0: So you got to be the eighth texter at 304-345-1027. Your word today is?
1: Zap.
0: Zap.
1: Zap.
0: That's
1: comic
0: easy
1: book
0: enough.
1: Style.
0: Yeah.
1: Onomatopoeia. Zap.
0: I'm sorry?
2: What?
1: Boom. Onomatopoeia.
0: What's that mean?
1: Like, you know, in comic books when they're like, pow, boom,
0: yeah,
1: zap.
0: Like
1: bam.
0: The Batman
1: That's
0: stuff.
1: That's onomatopoeia.
2: I thought that was a mountain somewhere you're supposed to climb for some kind of
0: religious. Isn't it in Hawaii? Okay. All right. Good luck.

0: The capital cities.
1: This is Megan Trainor.
0: Number one.
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0: It's Electric with Izzy, Wade, and Chantel. All right, we got a new one. Izzy, I guess now this only applies to you as far as the show goes.
1: Huh? Okay, what is it?
0: Dating.
1: All right.
0: Mm. Since Shani and I are both spoken for.
1: Lockdown.
0: Kitten fishing is a new term you got to watch out for.
1: I've been doing that since high school, y'all. High school. Didn't catch anything till out of high school, but I've been kitten fishing.
2: Izzy's very familiar.
0: It's just like catfishing, but here's the thing. It's just a milder version of catfishing.
2: I was about to say, what bait do you use for kitten fishing?
0: It's the same person, but you're just making yourself appear a little better online.
1: Oh.
0: So they're still not getting the real you.
1: Like girls do these days.
0: Yeah. Like maybe you're using the AI to do a little touch-up.
1: You know what? I tried to use AI on my face that one day, and I didn't look any different. It put me in a different shirt.
2: Oh, that day when I said you look like a social studies teacher?
1: Yes. Yeah, that day.
2: It did change your appeal. I can't explain how, but it changed your persona. Like,
0: what?
2: He just didn't look like him.
0: Mm.
2: Like, that dude was clean cut. I'm not going to go any further. Okay.
1: He didn't look like he'd been kitten fishing since he was 18.
0: The insults was the earlier portion of the show, Shani. You can stop now. I think the best you've looked is in that one photo we did for the Met Gala thing.
2: Yeah.
0: You had a good look.
2: Your galaxy cape.
0: Your galaxy cape.
2: And your combat boots.
0: That looks awesome. Sad.

0: the galaxy cape fits my personality more than anything ever.
1: You just needed a lightsaber.
0: Dude,
1: if you had a lightsaber, what color would it be?
0: Purple. It depends on the day. No, not purple. I think I would go with green.
1: Green?
0: Yeah, I'd go with green.
1: Oh, so you would go with an established good guy lightsaber.
0: Yeah, yeah. I wouldn't be a Sith.
1: You wouldn't want to make up your own color, like turquoise or something?
2: I thought purple would match his cape.
0: Mine would be Calypso green. That would be my lightsaber color. That's the color of a car I have. That's why. Calypso green.
1: I started to say, where's that car at?
0: It's in a garage in West Virginia.
1: Easton.
0: Dead.
2: That is not the D word I thought you just said.
3: Hi, Noelle. I heard you got accepted into West Virginia Junior College. So the girl who didn't like high school is going to college?
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0: It's Electric with Izzy, Wade, and Chantel, and we are getting y'all qualified for those two. Sometimes I look at Izzy and I just feel like I see judgment in his eyes, and I can't.
1: It was because how she said y'all, right?
2: Yep.
0: I knew. I was like, it's she the y'all.
3: Leaned into it.
1: No, you went cornbread on it.
3: Country, get you going crazy.
1: Hey, y'all, we're getting you qualified for some Mosh Titty.
2: What?
1: Contingent to e-bike. What?

0: Mosh.
1: I'm done.
0: I said Mosh City.
1: I'm done.
0: Gen 2 e-bikes. That's exactly what I said.
1: It is not.
0: That is not. And you had to be the eighth texter.
2: You're milking this for all it's worth.
0: And you had to be the eighth texter. 304-345-1027. And the word today was what, Shanny?
2: I don't even know now. I don't even know now.
0: It was zap to get qualified. And congratulations to Cheryl Settle.
2: This is the last thing we will ever do on this radio.
0: You're officially qualified.
3: You go, Cheryl.
0: Along with Poca Valley. Congratulations. We're going to have another chance to qualify for these Mosh City Gen 2 e-bikes tomorrow morning.
3: It's appropriate it was a woman who won.

0: It's Izzy, Wade, and Chantel, and Shanny with the top three.
1: So, number one, I feel like this has been a huge case. So, I want to go ahead and talk about it. The Carmelo Anthony, right? The track meet stabbing. I don't know if that's appropriate. It happened, what was that, like a year or so ago?
2: I think, yeah.
1: They finally sentenced him to 35 years in prison.
0: And he could have gotten up to 99.
1: I was going to say, yeah, it could have been up to like life in prison.
2: Why did he not get 99? I'm just curious. Because I haven't followed it as closely as you guys have.
0: I want to say because some jurors considered it a crime of passion, like not thought out. Yeah. Just bam, he reacted.
2: Okay.
1: Well, and I thought it would have been a juvenile case, but he's over 18, right? So was he tried as an adult?
0: When it happened, but tried as an adult. Yes, that's correct.
1: Oh, so he was tried as an adult.
2: Just one more question, if I may. Didn't you say he already had the knife out?
0: No, it was already a folding knife, and it was open in his bag.
2: Oh, okay.
0: According to the prosecution.
1: That's gotcha. Unusual. Like, how'd you have that open? And then again, have one on school property.
2: Well, I mean, a lot of people...
0: I don't think it was school property. I think it was a school event. Yeah.
1: Oh, so the track meet wasn't at
2: a lot of people carry knives. I don't...

0: a problem with carrying a knife at all, but to have a folding knife open in your bag already, that seems a bit odd.
1: But again, this is one of those things you could talk about this case for a really long time and get into all the details of it. But we won't. We'll move on to number two. So two out of three of us love tattoos in this trio that we have here. But I don't know that we love them this much. MGK, he got the blackout tattoos, right? Like, it's, I think it covers all of his arms, all his chest. I don't know if it
0: Understand. Like, as somebody who is a tattoo connoisseur, love tattoos, I don't understand just blackout tattoos.
2: Why?
0: Because that's What's the point? Art.
2: Just get sleeves, bro. Just get sleeves.
0: Just wear a long sleeve black shirt all the time.
1: Yeah, I don't understand that. And it says that this massive tattooing he had it done in just 2 months, even though the artist recommended 2 years. They should have said, they said it should have taken a whole lot longer.
0: That just seems dangerous and not creative.
1: Well, apparently it was dangerous because back when he was getting it done, he came down with a bad sickness that turned his skin yellow.
0: Is it jaundice?
1: It doesn't say what it was, but he said he got really sick. He wasn't able to sleep and he stopped being able to move certain parts of his upper body.
0: Goodness.
1: Yeah. So that one's a little warning if you plan on getting a bunch of blackout tattoos.
0: Take some time.
1: Yeah. If you're going to do it, take some time with it. Number three, I was just watching this video before we started talking. Matt Damon was on Jimmy Kimmel. And I don't think I said this relationship.
2: One. Don't they have a weird relationship?
1: Wait, Jimmy Fallon.
2: Like, sorry, Matt Damon, we didn't get to you tonight.
0: Yeah, was it Fallon? Yeah, she got it.
1: I'm sorry.
0: You messed it up.
1: I get the Jimmy's confused.
0: I take it back. I don't like Jimmy Fallon.
1: You don't like Jimmy Fallon?
0: Mm-hmm.
1: I think he's my favorite of all of them. I don't really watch the night shows.
0: I'm not going to hold that against you.
1: Well, I appreciate that. But it was in fact Jimmy Fallon that he was on. And he, Matt Damon, is now a rapper named Nomad.
0: Nomad?
1: Do you know where that comes from?
2: Shut up. Mm-mm. I know what nomads are, but I don't know where this comes from.
1: It's Damon spelled backwards.
0: Oh.
1: Nomad? Get it?
2: Okay. Now that you told me, I get it.
1: I don't think it's taken too seriously, though. It's all part of a campaign called Get Blue by his charity, water.org, which aims to help get water to people around the world who need it. Some major brands like Starbucks, Gap, Amazon are joining the effort as well. So it's not going to be the greatest music you've ever heard, much like my pajamas.
2: You know what, man? You can throw that out there.
1: We were talking about insults a little bit ago. I just wanted to throw that out there.
2: Bam! I should have played it at your wedding.
1: Boom!
0: Wouldn't you have died if that had been your first dance?
1: It's just...
0: pajamas. That would have been awesome.
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0: It's Izzy, Wade, and Chantel.
1: I guess it's time to head on out of here and go enjoy this frog strangler.
0: There you go. That's my
2: that
0: boy.
2: Was smooth. Or this puddle jumper.
1: Now, we're going to do some puddle jumping today.
0: Frog strangler, I've heard before. See, tomorrow we give Wade a hard time because he's always coming up with some saying we've never heard of. Like earlier, we were talking about this, and I said, Wade, tomorrow's your day to shine like a brand new nickel in the sun on the sidewalk. And because it sounded like something he'd say for real.
2: Izzy's really good at coming up with these fake sayings that do sound like something Wade would say.
0: It totally does. Wade's like, man, I'm going to get out of here and slither off the hill like a sneaky snake.
1: I've never said that either.
0: He said that last week twice.
1: All these things, I'm not making them up. I've heard them all.
2: We just never have.
1: I don't understand how that's possible.
2: So tomorrow is your chance to get in on this. What's a Wade saying that you came up with?
0: Yeah, you got to make one up. It's going to be a good time. We'll see you tomorrow morning.

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1: Wake up!
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11: We have rain, possibly a thunderstorm today and tonight, high 85 and a low around 70. Partly sunny, hot tomorrow, high 91, low 71. The rain.

0: Capital City weather.
1: We have rain, possibly a thunderstorm today and tonight, high 85 and a low around 70. Partly sunny, hot tomorrow, high 91, low 71. The rain, possibly a thunderstorm again for Friday, high 90. 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

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You want to check out the schedule and details? You can find that all online. New Kehlani Folded.

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So I just read a really sad story. Apparently, the stars of Girl Meets World, you know, Rowan Blanchard and Sabrina Carpenter, felt kind of bullied by the creator of Girl Meets World. And one of the producers was recalling a story about how they were just really horrible to the girls. Girls started crying. I mean, it was awful.

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1: 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I hope Olivia Rodrigo is getting ready for this weekend, because you know it's going to be madness. 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Olivia Rodrigo, Drop Dead.

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4: We've got rain, possibly a thunderstorm, high 85, low 70. Partly sunny tomorrow, high 91, low about 71. Then Friday, we got rain, possibly a thunderstorm, high 90. Low 64. It's Benson Boone. Beautiful thing. Four.

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It's the Kid Conley Show. Forgot to tell you, throwback of the day is Creep by TLC when that plays. You got to get in as a 10 caller. You're going to win yourself a $25 gift card for the Cold Spot in Charleston and Cross Lanes. It's coming. I can't

Capital City's hit music station, Electric 1027. More details out today about Taylor Swift and Travis Kelce's wedding. She's going to have two bridesmaids. They're already picked. Gigi Hadid, Selena Gomez. They were named, I guess, or asked toward the end of last year. That's what we got for you today. We'll put all this together at the end of the week, and I'll tell you everything later.

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9: It's Electric 1027. Going to be cloudy today. Always a chance of rain. The high is going to be 84. Cloudy, 73 tonight. Got a chance of rain tomorrow, but it will be sunny at times, at least. High of 92. It's 80.

0: Station, Electric 127, Throwback of the Day. It's going to be Creep by TLC whenever that plays. You want to get in as the 10th caller, you're going to win yourself a $25 gift card from the Cold Spot in Charleston and Cross Lanes. That's coming up before 5:30.
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Electric 1027, the Kid Conley Show. Taylor Swift went to the official Toy Story 5 premiere in L.A. She brought in a VHS copy of the original movie, had the whole cast sign it. That's pretty cool. It's electric.

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Electric, 1027, the Kid Conley Show. So the movie Nazis are back. This time they're picking on the new Supergirl movie. Supergirl has pierced ears, right? Like in the movie, you can see her earrings. Well, they're saying that technically a bullet can't even penetrate her skin, so how would she get her ears pierced? So finally, the director, James Gunn, said maybe she did it on a red planet where, you know, there's no superpowers. I don't know. Just throwing it out. It's Electric, 1027.

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10: It's Electric 102.7. Going to be cloudy today. There is always a chance of rain. Could come in any time. High of 84. Cloudy 73 tonight. Slight chance of rain coming up tomorrow, but it will be sunny tomorrow at times. High of 92 to 84 at Electric 102.7. Here's Kalani. 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

Electric, 1027 Capital City's number one hit music station, The Kid Conley Show. Matt Damon is now a rapper, officially. Well, sort of. We'll talk about it coming up. It's Electric, 1027.

0: Electric 1027. 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They bring clean water to people around the world. So it's not serious, obviously. He is going to drop a couple of tracks, though. Should be good.
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Jimmy Fallon's got Hugh Jackman and Niall Horan. And Jimmy Kimmel's got this girl, Olivia Rodrigo. She'll be on there. It's Electric 1027.

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First time ever, they moved Farm Aid. It's going to be in Virginia Beach, September 26th. They got the usuals, Willie Nelson, Neil Young, Dave Matthews, John Mellencamp. Should be good. 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
1: Good afternoon. I'm Bob Hamilton checking back into the Electric 1027 Traffic Center. Happy to report that we have no crashes, no out of the ordinary delays anywhere. Even the 64 westbound traffic starting to get a little bit heavy right around Oakwood, but not anything that we don't see each and every day. And it's not causing any trouble spots anywhere. So we're looking good as we get started home. We will keep you updated with everything.

0: 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Welcome to the Kid Conley Show. Let's get somebody qualified for those e-bikes. Do it now. I'm looking for caller number 10. We are giving away two Mosh Gen 2 e-bikes by Harley Davidson from Polka Valley. So caller 10 right now. 345-1027 will get you qualified. Hopefully you'll win that coming up on Monday.
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8: Gonna be just a little bit cloudy today. Always a chance of rain. High is gonna be around 84. Cloudy, low down to 73 tonight, and then there's a slight chance of rain going on tomorrow. Could happen, about 18% chance, but otherwise sunny. High of 92. It's 83. Big congratulations going out to Shannon Forbes of Scott Depot. She just got qualified for the e-bike.
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It's Electric 1027. You know, the big trend now is to do these popcorn buckets, right? They got this Odyssey movie coming out. The popcorn bucket for it is going to be like a Trojan horse. They say it's going to be like $30 or something. I don't know. It's Electric 1027.

0: Capital City's hit music station, Electric 1027. Welcome to the Kid Conley Show, Justin Bieber's Daisies. Got the throwback of the day, still has not played yet. It's Creep by TLC. When that plays, you want to be the 10th caller. It'll win you a $25 gift card from the Cold Spot in Charleston Cross Lanes. That is coming.
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4: Good afternoon. I'm Bob Hamilton checking back in again to your Electric 1027 Traffic Center. After a nasty morning of rain, we have got warm temperatures and sunshine for this afternoon so far, and it's come a long way with the traffic as well. No recent crashes, no big delays. Heaviest traffic is around the 6476.

0: 7 split, and then westbound on 64 at Oakwood, but it's moving smoothly through there even, so no trouble spots anywhere. We'll keep you updated with everything here in your electric traffic set.
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It's Electric 1027. So the guest estimation is up to about 1,500 now for Taylor and Travis's wedding. It grows every day. We won't know until it happens, probably. It's Electric

station, Electric 102.7. It's some previews for a kind of cool show. This comes on tonight. It's called Most Extreme Humans, 9 o'clock TLC. It looks really good. I've not seen it yet, but we will. It's Electric 102.7.

0: we've got going on anywhere. No crashes listed. Got a tree down, Smith Creek Road, Camelot Lane down in Tornado. So that is going to be a little bit of a slow spot. The rest of the valley, heavy traffic, 64 westbound at Oakwood. Not anything out of the ordinary, not causing problems. We'll keep you updated here in your Electric Traffic Center.
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1: You know, that sounds just like the throwback of the day, doesn't it? Looking for caller 10 right now, you get a $25 gift card for the Cold Spot. Good luck to you. It's electric.

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This is kind of fun to see, but they've done a list of the smallest populated towns in every state. It is out today. 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
10: It's electric. 1027, going to be cloudy. What's left of today? Always a chance of rain. High 84. Cloudy 73 tonight. Slight chance of rain tomorrow, but sunshine. High 92. It's 83 at electric.

1027, Alanis Morissette. She's going to do like a multimedia, multidisciplinary music stage, like a play during her concert. She's doing a residency in LA, November 5th through the 11th. It's Electric 1027.

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1: Good afternoon. Up Bob Hamilton in your Electric 1027 Traffic Center. Taking that final look across the valley's highways. It is a good one. Worst thing we've got going on is a tree down Smith Creek Road, Camelot Lane down in Tornado. That has been it for about the past hour, hour and a half. No problem spots anywhere. So we're looking good. Have a wonderful evening. We'll jump in here bright and early tomorrow morning. Roll into a Thursday here in your Electric Traffic Center.
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We haven't heard a lot about the Nancy Guthrie kidnapping lately, but she is still kidnapped. A couple of people were arrested near her house over the weekend. I have details. They're coming up. It's Electric 1027. I'm so

Electric 1027. Just thinking, we haven't heard much about the Nancy Guthrie kidnapping case lately. She is still kidnapped. I mean, she's still missing. They arrested a couple of social media streamers near her house, like, over the weekend. They had nothing to do with her kidnapping. They were just there bothering people, trying to get content, that sort of thing. It's Electric 1027.

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6: It's Electric 1027. Going to be cloudy, 73 tonight. Slight chance of rain anytime tomorrow, but some sunshine. High of 92. It's 82 now at Electric.

It's Electric, 1027, Game 4 of the NBA Finals coming on tonight, 8:30. ABC, Knicks, San Antonio Spurs. Where is that? They're up a game. The Knicks are up a game, I think. It's Electric, 1027. Just when

0: 96.7. I'm saying Jay-Z must be down to his last couple of billion. He's announced two brand new shows. He did like a couple last month, too. He's going to be in Paris September 10th and SoFi Stadium in L.A. on October 23rd. If you have the time and the money, you want to go see him.
1: There. 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
1: 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Izzy, Wade Hill, and Chantel in the morning.
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5: He does not. That's fair. 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I don't like t-shirts.
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5: That's false. 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You can tell him. 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
9: Slight chance of storms tomorrow. It'd be up to 91 and a chance of more storms and 90 coming up on Friday to start the weekend. Electric 1027 and Max McPown.

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You have Spyro, Die on This Hill is coming up in less than 10 minutes. Give a big X a plug to Bailey Zimmerman. New Olivia Rodrigo is on the way too. This is Dominic Fike.

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